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0: Hey, it's Matt Behan here on The Morning X as we navigate the rock every single morning. 10 songs every single hour. Rock show tickets for you, dumbass news, and more. Throwback interview that I did with Corey Taylor of Stone Sour, Slipknot fame. You know, he's from the Midwest. We talked about it a few moons ago. Always great to talk to Corey Taylor.
1: 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You're a hero of this area, whether you know it or not, buddy. You're around the whole world. I mean, there's something about the Midwest, right? I mean, it's kind of special here, don't you think?
2: 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You know, you had to earn it. Like, coming from Des Moines, I had to drive to either Chicago or Omaha or Kansas City or St. Paul or Minneapolis just to find decent music, because there was nowhere in Des Moines, unless you were into, you know, like Air Supply, there wasn't anything to find, you know? So I think it's that culture. There's almost like a blue collar approach to how we love our music, you know, and we wear it with pride.
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0: Hey, it's Matt Behan here on The Morning X. Join me every single morning, 6 till 10. This is your rock show. Some mornings we have rock stars joining me here in the last year. Chris Daughtry was in the studio talking about his career and his live performances. Daughtry going to be back at the River and Rails Festival July 25th here in Chile coming up. 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But this is our chat with Chris. Talking about doubt, his career, things that went on, and all the struggles that go on with it, and where he's at today. Chris Daughtry on The Morning X.
1: Just started diving back into the records that made me excited as a kid to do this in the first place, you know? And I'm like, well, why am I not doing this?
0: Right, know? Right.
1: And it became, like, glaringly obvious. Like, dude, you get to choose. Like,
0: right.
1: This is your choice here.
0: Yeah. Speaking of which, I mean, that's a question I like
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12: 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I'm Dr. Sanjay Gupta, helping you live a better life.
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Five Finger Death Punch. Yeah. 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We got you. 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

0: 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A few years back, Taylor Momsen joining me on The Morning X, and we talked about her favorite rock stars of all time. Taylor Momsen of the Pretty Reckless on The Morning X.
1: Go ahead. John Lennon, in no order. John Lennon, Chris Cornell.
2: Oh, God, it's hard.
1: Yeah, Kurt Cobain.
3: These were meant to be a pain in the ass, by the way. I'm sorry.
1: Robert Plant. Of course, Robert Plant.
3: Yes.
1: I want to go Pink Floyd, but I want to go Doors.
4: Are they
1: rock?
4: You know,
1: and I want to go Bob Dylan, right. And I want to go Neil Young. So I don't like it. It's kind of an unfair question.
3: You said Lennon first, and yeah. It's funny you said that because he's mine too. That's interesting you say that. Number two, if you had 10 minutes one-on-one with somebody alive or dead and sit down with him, who would it be? Him or her?
1: John Lennon.
3: Still John Lennon?
4: Yeah.
3: It's interesting. I'm a huge Beatles nerd. Beatles was the first band I ever heard,
1: literally coming home from the hospital as an infant.
3: Yeah.
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7: What are the chances you are listening to this while drinking a nice hot cup of coffee? If so, don't let me stop you. For years, we've been reporting on the health benefits of coffee, and that's not going to stop today. A new study, this one out of Harvard School of Public Health, found that coffee and tea could help lower your risk of developing dementia. People who enjoyed 1 to 3 caffeinated cups a day saw the biggest impact. In addition to the caffeine, coffee contains hundreds of bioactive compounds that can influence inflammation, glucose metabolism, vascular function, and oxidative stress. It's also possible coffee drinkers might be doing other things that keep them healthy. Eating a more balanced diet, getting plenty of exercise, sleep, not smoking, or drinking too much alcohol. And finally, staying socially active. I'm Dr. Sanjay Gupta, helping you live a better life.
0: 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Unless you're on stage singing as a rock star. A lot of chafing going on, a little rubbing and irritation. So careful. Hey, The Rock continues next right here on The X. We love you.
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0: 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Rock show tickets for you, dumbass news, and more. Throwback interview that I did with Corey Taylor of a Stone Sour, Slipknot fame. You know, he's from the Midwest. We talked about it a few moons ago. Always great to talk to Corey Taylor.
1: 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You're a hero of this area, whether you know it or not, buddy. You're around the whole world. I mean, there's something about the Midwest, right? I mean, it's kind of special here, don't you think?
2: We don't take our music for granted. We don't take anything for granted, really. 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You know, there was a journey involved in it. You know, you had to earn it. Like, coming from Des Moines, I had to drive to either Chicago or Omaha or Kansas City or St. Paul or Minneapolis just to find decent music, because there was nowhere in Des Moines, unless you were into, you know, like Air Supply, there wasn't anything to find, you know.
1: Right,
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1: 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Unless you're on stage singing as a rock star. A lot of chafing going on, a little rubbing and irritation. So careful. Hey, The Rock continues next right here on The X. We love you.
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9: Across the country right now, at this very moment, there are probably arguments taking place about who's doing more of the housework, the homework, the shuttling of kids from this activity to that. It's true. By and large, women do more of this than men, but doesn't have to be that way. And if you and your spouse can level that playing field, it's going to make both of you and your kids happier. Psychologist Yelena Kecmanovic says this might be how you get there. As hard as it might be at first, try to think of your partner like a teammate, not an adversary. Learn how to do some of the chores your partner does to get a better understanding of how much effort something takes. And finally, take the time to acknowledge what the other person is doing. And every now and then, even express your appreciation. That'll go a long way. I'm Dr. Sanjay Gupta, helping you live a better life.
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0: Hey, it's Matt Behan here on The Morning X. Join me every single morning, 6 till 10. This is your rock show. Some mornings we have rock stars joining me here in the last year. Chris Daughtry was in the studio talking about his career and his live performances. Daughtry going to be back at the River and Rails Festival July 25th here in Chile coming up. 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But this is our chat with Chris, talking about doubts, his career, things that went on, and all the struggles that go on with it, and where he's at today. Chris Daughtry on The Morning X.
1: Just started diving back into the records that made me excited as a kid to do this in the first place, you know? And I'm like, well, why am I not doing this?
0: Right, know? Right.
1: And it became, like, glaringly obvious, like, dude, you get to choose. Like,
0: right.
1: This is your choice here.
0: Yeah. Speaking of which, I mean, that's a question I like
1: and
0: to ask.
1: It was a combination of not being on a record label anymore and having complete autonomy and freedom to do what I wanted to do.
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0: 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Yeah, there's a bunch of it every day. 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

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Well, this is why Matt Behan is here. 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

0: Hey, it's Matt Bahan here on The Morning X. Join me every single morning, 6 till 10. This is your rock show. And I love when I have rock stars joining me in the studio. This week, we had our friends in Dexter and the Moonrocks join us here on The Morning X. And these guys, one of the great buzz bands in the world of rock. We asked them the question, how do you define their sound out of Texas? 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

0: Wax Rockers. 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Let's make this another record-breaking year. The Harley Davidson Bud Hog Giveaway, executed by Walters Brothers Harley Davidson. 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

0: 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Mandatory mullet. We play your requests. And look, we have rock stars join us as well. A few years back, Taylor Momsen joining me on The Morning X, and we talked about her favorite rock stars of all time. Taylor Momsen of the Pretty Reckless on The Morning X.
1: Okay, John Lennon. In no order. John Lennon, Chris Cornell. Oh, God, it's hard. Yeah, Kurt Cobain.
2: These were meant to be a pain in the ass, by the way. I'm sorry.
1: Robert Plant. Of course, Robert Plant. Yes. And then
3: I don't know why you
1: now
3: were.
1: I want to go Pink Floyd, but I want to go.
3: Are they rock? You know,
1: and I want to go Bob Dylan, right. And I want to go Neil Young. So I don't like it. It's kind of an unfair question.
2: You said Lennon first, and yeah. It's funny you said that because he's mine too. That's interesting you say that. Number two, if you had 10 minutes one-on-one with somebody alive or dead and sit down with him, who would it be? Him or her?
1: John Lennon.
2: Still John Lennon?
1: Yeah.
2: It's interesting.
1: Beatles was the first band I ever heard, literally coming home from the hospital as an infant.
2: Yeah.
0: Can't get much better than that. We'll talk to you in the morning on The Morning X.
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Pearl Jam. Yup. Five Finger Death Punch. Yeah. Nirvana. Yup. We got you. 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

0: Hey, it's Matt Behan here on The Morning X as we navigate the rock every single morning. 10 songs every single hour. Rock show tickets for you, dumbass news, and more. Throwback interview that I did with Corey Taylor of a Stone Sour, Slipknot fame. You know, he's from the Midwest. We talked about it a few moons ago. Always great to talk to Corey Taylor.
1: 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You're a hero of this area, whether you know it or not, buddy. You're around the whole world. I mean, there's something about the Midwest, right? I mean, it's kind of special here, don't you think?
2: We don't take our music for granted. We don't take anything for granted, really. You know, I mean, because for the longest time, before the internet, before, you know, the easy access and everything, you had to go out and find that music. You know, there was a journey involved in it. You know, you had to earn it. Like, coming from Des Moines, I had to drive to either Chicago or Omaha or Kansas City or St. Paul or Minneapolis just to find decent music, because there was nowhere in Des Moines, unless you were into, you know, like Air Supply, there wasn't anything to find, you know.
1: Right,
2: So I think it's that culture. There's almost like a blue collar approach to how we love our music, you know.
1: Yeah.
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0: Peoria.
1: Great.
2: Yeah. I wake up every morning with my head up in a daze. I'm not sure if I should say this, but I'll say it anyway. Everybody tries to tell me that.

I think I'm going nowhere like a rat trapped in a maze. Every wall that I knock down is just a wall that I replace. I'm in a race against myself. I try to keep a steady pace. How the will I escape?

0: Hey, it's Matt Behan here on The Morning X. Join me every single morning, 6 till 10. This is your rock show. Some mornings we have rock stars joining me here in the last year. Chris Daughtry was in the studio talking about his career and his live performances. Daughtry going to be back at the River and Rails Festival July 25th here in Chile coming up. 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But this is our chat with Chris talking about doubts, his career, things that went on, and all the struggles that go on with it and where he's at today. Chris Daughtry on The Morning X.
1: Just started diving back into the records that made me excited as a kid to do this in the first place, you know, and I'm like, well, why am I not doing this?
0: Right.
1: And it became like glaringly obvious, like, dude, you get to choose. Like,
0: right.
1: This is your choice here.
0: Yeah. Speaking of which, I mean, that's a question I like
1: and
0: to ask.
1: And it was a combination of not being on a record label anymore and having complete autonomy and freedom to do what I wanted to do.
0: Chris Daughtry on The Morning X. We'll see you at the River and Rails Fest July 25th. 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
17: We've all been there, in a boring meeting, a long lecture, struggling to stay awake. 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Aside from the obvious, making sure you're getting enough sleep, there are a couple quick pick-me-ups that experts recommend before you take your seat. If you have time, you might try to squeeze in a quick nap, just a couple minutes even. That can increase your alertness. Or try to pop outside for a quick walk, get your blood and your hormones pumping. splash some cold water on your face, or grab a cup of coffee, obviously. If you're not a caffeine drinker, even just taking small sips of water throughout your meeting could be enough to keep you awake. Of course, you could also make a point to engage in the meeting. You're not likely to fall asleep while you're actually talking. I'm Dr. Sanjay Gupta, helping you live a better life.
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0: 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This is your rock show. And I love when I have rock stars joining me in the studio. This week, we had our friends in Dexter and the Moonrocks join us here on The Morning X. And these guys, one of the great buzz bands in the world of rock, we asked them the question, how do you define their sound out of Texas? 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
11: 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Welcome to a Wednesday morning. It's the Morning X. I'm Matt Bayhan. What's up, man? Gorgeous weather out there, man. We are going to be enjoying some little break from the excessive heat going on. It's going to be at today's high, what, 76? We'll check in with our meteorologist friends here at WMBD 31 TV. Nathan Kitchens with that forecast. We're going to be nice and calm for the next couple days. We deserve that. Absolutely. 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Lots going on today here on the Morning X. We're counting down to the fun of the River and Rails Festival, which starts officially tomorrow. And we have a big day coming up on Saturday with the big 105.7 The X Rock Day at River and Rails with Chris Daughtry and Daughtry, the headlining set there that night. And we're going to be out hosting. Dirty Honey going to be there as well. These guys are outstanding. And our new rocker, Diamante, starting the show, and 90s rocker, Sponge, on the bill. So get your tickets at riverandrailsfest.com. We'll talk more about that as well. I got rock show tickets today. Double shots, once again. Coming up in the 7 a.m. hour, more tickets for the Goo Goo Dolls. With the special guest Neon Trees at Grossinger Motors Arena in Bologna, in Bloomington. Those tickets, 7 o'clock hour. And in the 8 o'clock hour, more tickets for 3 Days Grace. And the Alienation Tour with I Prevail and the Funeral Portraits. So we have some big shows coming up this fall. And it is in November at the Civic Center with our friends at Live Nation. Those tickets on the way for you today. We'll open up that ticket window in the 8 o'clock hour. Dumbass News, 7:50-ish. And Mandatory Mill at 7:30. Got great comedians joining us today for Laughter Tracks. We'll recap sports, baseball details, NFL training camp starting coming up this weekend. Yeah, man, all that and more. And we'll check in with our news guys here in the next 10 minutes for non-headline news. Got brand new rock on the way from A Perfect Circle. Maynard and the crew back with a great new song. That's on the way. Also shouts for Stone Temple Pilots. Guns N' Roses in there. Breaking Benjamin. And Pearl Jam shouts on the way. And yeah, so not a bad thing whatsoever. And again, your forecast today, WMBD 31 TV meteorologist Nathan Kitchens today calling for sunshine, breezy day out there. And we're going to see today's high. Looks to be right about 76 for the high. And let's check in with Nathan now.
12: Meteorologist Nathan Kitchens with your local weather authority forecast on this Wednesday. We've got some very pleasant weather. It won't feel like summer today. We'll have partly cloudy skies, high temperature around 76. Overnight tonight, we'll see mostly clear skies. Definitely feeling more like early fall, though, with a low down to 56 degrees. We have more great weather on the way tomorrow. Mostly sunny skies. Thursday's high around 79. But that summer heat is going to come back this weekend. For more weather updates, head over to CIProud.com. For WMBD-TV, I'm meteorologist Nathan Kitchens.
11: Appreciate it, Nathan. We are right now 64 degrees downtown and Daughtry on the main stage again on Saturday night to the River and Rails Fest. Let's crank up some Daughtry for you now. Let's get out there and rock out and support all of our amazing shows. It's River and Rails on Saturday. 105.7 The X, this is your rock show.

0: 105.7 The X here on the Morning X Turnstile. Band is going to be at Lollapalooza next week, by the way. Look out for me. Their latest. That song topping out at number one, by the way. It's 105.7 The X here on the Morning X. I'm Matt Behan. Nice little happy breeze and nice little calm, comfortable temperatures going on. We deserve a break in the heat, and we're still going to get it here for the next couple of days. Looks like the heat will be back over the weekend. But today, tomorrow, even into Friday, WMBD 31 TV meteorologist Nathan Kishin is calling for sunshine, clouds, little breeze out there today, and comfortable. We're going to see 76 for a high today for your Rockers Outdoors here in Peoria and Central Illinois. Yeah, that's a score, man. Clear tonight, down to 56. Sunny for tomorrow, breezy at about 79. Looks like 78 to 80 on Friday with a slight chance of a shower. And it looks like we're back into mid-upper 80s by Saturday as we get ready for the River and Rails Festival, which officially gets underway tomorrow. We'll talk about our big 105.7X day there on Saturday as well. Currently 64 degrees downtown.
1: Yep, it's early. The caffeine is just starting to invade your brain. And it's time for you to laugh.
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0: All right, 6:12, we'll talk baseball roundup from yesterday. LeBron James, where is he going to go play? A new team brewing for LeBron. We'll talk about that. And NFL training camps are getting underway. We'll talk sports here in the next 7-8 minutes. And double shots of rock show tickets coming your way today. Next hour, Goo Goo Dolls tickets for the show in Bloomington at Grossinger Motors Arena. And in the 8 o'clock, listen to win 3 days grace tickets for our show coming up in November. Right now, news guys are in their little studio here. And I think they're ready. Are you guys good? Okay. It's not headline news for Wednesday. Gentlemen.
4: This is not headline news. It's National Hammock Day, which means tomorrow is National Help, I'm Still Stuck in This Hammock Day. It's World Brain Day, while we still use them, instead of asking chat everything. Don Henley turns 79 today. He's still living life in the fast lane, but he's driving too slow and left his blinker on. And a Mississippi woman was busted driving naked while in possession of weed and illegal guns. To find out more, Google boobies, doobies, and oozies. This is not headline news.
0: Thank you, gentlemen. Much appreciated as we crank out the rock. And Chevelle request coming in. Guns N' Roses, 311. New Breaking Benjamin also on deck. Let's crank out the brand new one from Maynard and Billy Howardell of A Perfect Circle. It's not every day we get a new APC song. They dropped this just a few weeks ago. It's new A Perfect Circle. It's Starless. And it's new rock. It's 105.7 The X in the Morning X.

0: 105.7 The X here on the Morning X. Check it out, The Rock, as we tee it up here on this Wednesday morning for Dave. Rocking out today in Bloomington. Check it in, asking for some vintage AC/DC. Absolutely. What's going on, man? Welcome to the fun of a Wednesday morning. I'm Matt Behan. Gorgeous weather is out there today, especially for you rockers outdoors and those gigs. We appreciate you. Hey, third shifters, by the way. Thank you so much for the hard work you're doing wrapping up your day. And the rest of you kicking off yours. We have sunshine, breeze, a few clouds, and comfortable weather. We have 76 for the high today. Clear tonight, 57. For tomorrow, sunshine, breezy, and nice, 79. Looks like clouds, maybe a pop-up shower on Friday, and highs about 79. Looks like back in the mid-80s as we get ready for the River and Rails Fest going on this weekend. And I'll tell you more about that, because we're going to be out there all day Saturday rocking out with you for the big rock day at River and Rails Fest. But the festival gets started tomorrow. We'll tell you more about it right here on 105.7 The X. Let me tell you about my friends at Mashante Heating and Cooling in Pekin. 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
0: 6:24 here on the Morning X. All right, baseball roundup from yesterday. Rangers clobber the White Sox 10-0. Sox still in first place, though, so...

0: And all that and more is coming up. All right, let's get some rock on your radio. Guns N' Roses in there, 311, Stone Temple Pilots, Breaking Benjamin, and more. It's all up next here on The X.
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11: 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WMBD 31 TV meteorologist Nathan Kitchens calling for a sunshine, breezy day. A couple clouds, but man, for your rockers outdoors today, love it. 76 the high. Ah, take a deep breath. It's very nice. Clear tonight. 56 for the low. Maybe fire down the AC. Sunny for tomorrow. Breezy about 79. Looks like 80 or so for the high on Friday with a chance of a shower. Looks like the heat coming back by Saturday. We're at 64 degrees downtown. Rock News Celebrity Sleaze on the way. We'll see what's going on in the world of rock and roll. We'll talk about River and Rails Fest this weekend. And you're going to score rock show tickets. Got Goo Goo Dolls tickets next hour. 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

0: Guns N' Roses and the iconic Welcome to the Jungle. It's 105.7 The X here in the morning. It's Guns N' Roses in Tinley Park next week with Public Enemy next Wednesday night on their big tour. And yeah, they're playing a lot of stadium shows. Going to be up in Tinley Park next week. Guns N' Roses, by the way, it was this week. The album Appetite for Destruction was released in 1987. July of that year. And things went crazy soon after. What an album, man. Multi-million seller videos all over MTV. And it was kind of a changing of the guard a little bit. You know, Guns N' Roses absolutely definitely dominant for years on end. What's going on, man? Welcome to a Wednesday morning. I'm Matt Bahan, third shifters again throughout Peoria and Central Illinois. Thank you so much for the hard work you're doing as you wrap up your day. The rest of you kicking off yours. And if you're outdoors today, a lot of you are construction crews, road crews, you know, folks working on the highways out there, lawn care technicians, garbage collectors, whatever your outdoor gig is, take a little happy dance today. Feel free to just sit, you know, outdoors for a few minutes. Take it all in. We have sunshine and a breezy day. The swamp ass is not here. We have 76 for a high today. Yeah, man. And a WMBD 31 TV meteorologist Nathan Kitchen saying clear skies tonight, 55, 56 tonight. And for tomorrow, sunny breezy and about 78, 79. Looks like 80 or so on Friday with a chance of a shower. And it looks like maybe mid-80s coming back to us on Saturday. River and Rails Fest starting tomorrow. We have our big 105.7 The X Day out there this Saturday. We'll tell you more about that. And double shots of rock show tickets coming up for you starting next hour. I got Goo Goo Doll tickets for Bloomington at Grosvenor Motors Arena. So there's that. What else is going on today? Still working on losing weight this summer? Well, things got a little bit easier because of the whole situation with Cyclospora. It is a good weight loss plan.
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0: There you go, man. So it's still floating around out there. Lettuce butts or whatever you want to call it. So, you know, anyway. 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You know, just throwing that out there. So a little help from your friends here at 105.7 The X. Cage the Elephant have dropped a brand new song here in the last few days. And they're going to be out touring everywhere as well. The new song is called Beaches in Tennessee. This is new Cage the Elephants. 647. 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

0: Ivan Moody and Five Finger Death Punch, and their Take a Bad Company, 105.7 The X here on The Morning X. With a mic rocking out today in East Peoria, Bloomington, Normal, Rockers, Pontiac, Washington, Canton, Pekin, Bartonville. What's up, man? All our tiny towns out there this morning and the best rock city in America, Peoria, and you, the best rock fan. 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At 6:54, we got ourselves a glorious day across central Illinois. WMBD 31, TV meteorologist Nate in the kitchen. It's called for sunshine. A couple happy clouds out there today. And comfortable weather, man. 76 the high. Clear tonight, 56. Yeah, downright chilly. And sunny for tomorrow, breezy, 79. Looks like about a 30% chance of a shower on Friday. But about 78, 79 the high. And looks like the heat kind of coming back at us on Saturday. Now, it's a busy, fun week. It's a Rock News Celebrity Sleaze. Reminder, River and Rails Festival is starting up tomorrow. And a slew of great artists and musicians all weekend long. There's so much to do at the River and Rails Fest. Got a carnival out there for the kiddos. Got car shows going on. Great food. Great bands out performing as well. We have side stages going on. There's country music artists going on for Thursday, Friday. And then we're out there on Saturday with the big 105.7 The X Day. Chris Daughtry and Daughtry on the main stage Saturday with Dirty Honey, Diamante, and Sponge. All going to be there. Get your tickets. 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We'll be out there broadcasting live and having fun with you on Saturday. And right now, the weather looks to be pretty great. So let's go. Coming up today here on The Morning X, next hour, I got Goo Goo Dolls tickets for the show in Bloomington coming up here in August at Grossinger Motors Arena. We'll open up that ticket window for Goo Goo Doll tickets. And in the 8 o'clock, listen and win another round of tickets going on for you for 3 days grace. And the 105.7 The X show we have in November at our beautiful Peoria Civic Center. It's, your chance to be there. It's 3 days grace with I Prevail and the Funeral Portrait. Big thanks to our friends at Live Nation. Tickets coming up in the 8 o'clock. Listen and win. What else is making some news today in the world of rock and roll? It was 1 year ago today that Ozzy left us. Ozzy Osbourne passing away July 22nd of 2025 at age 76 at his estate in Buckinghamshire, England. He was a rare public figure who had four distinct careers. When you think about this, fronting Black Sabbath, which is awesome, his own band, which is awesome, pioneering rock festivals, which is amazing, and then starring in reality TV series. I think people kind of forget that Ozzy was such a trailblazer in all four of those categories. His death came less than 2 weeks after his and Black Sabbath's farewell show back to the beginning in their hometown of Birmingham, England. That festival was it was fantastic. So many great performances going on. His family announced his passing 1 year ago, saying, "It is with more sadness than mere words can convey that we have to report that our beloved Ozzy Osbourne has passed away this morning. He was with family and surrounded by love. We ask everyone to respect our family and privacy at this time." So, yeah, it was even though he was 76 and even though the health was not great, it was still a shock, man. You start thinking about how many things you went through in life with Ozzy Osbourne being around. And a lot of great shows here in Peoria. He has some issues pulling off shows at times with cancellations and whatnot. But, man, he was in Central Illinois quite a bit. And, of course, the Ozfest years were pretty phenomenal. Ozzy, in his later years, commented about getting inducted to the Rock and Roll Hall of Fame, where he had been nominated a few times. And then when he finally got in, he wasn't like some artists who are very critical. Ozzy was genuinely touched about being inducted to the Hall of Fame. And here's what he has to say about it.
1: We've been put in to receive it 7 times. And at the end of the day, I thought, they're never going to do it. They're never going to nominate us for an award. And lo and behold, you know, after 35 years of 40 years of being in the game, we got one. So it's an achievement. I'm really proud about it.
0: Absolutely. So, of course, a member of Black Sabbath as well. So a year ago that we lost Ozzy. We have some tributes coming up. We're also going to pay homage to Ozzy coming up with Mandatory Mullet today as well. Right now, the brand new one from Breaking Benjamin. This is Something Wicked. And it's new rock, Breaking Ben, on 105.7 The X here on The Morning X.

0: badass.
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9: 7:07 here on the Morning X, indeed, as we tee it up here on this beautiful Wednesday. Man, it's nice out there. Going to be in the 70s today. Let's check in WMBD 31 TV meteorologist Nathan Kitchens with that outstanding forecast. Nathan, what's up, man?
16: I'm meteorologist Nathan Kitchens with your local weather authority forecast on this Wednesday. We've got some very pleasant weather. It won't feel like summer today. We'll have partly cloudy skies, high temperature around 76. Overnight tonight, we'll see mostly clear skies. Definitely feeling more like early fall, though, with a low down to 56 degrees. We have more great weather on the way tomorrow. Mostly sunny skies. Thursday's high around 79. But that summer heat is going to come back this weekend. For more weather updates, head over to CIProud.com. For WMBD-TV, I'm meteorologist Nathan Kitchens.
9: Appreciate it, Nathan. We're at 64 degrees downtown. Laughter Tracks on the way. We'll check sports. Mandatory mullet on the way at 7:30. And sometime between now and 8 a.m., going to be opening up that ticket window for your chance to win tickets to rock with the Goo Goo Dolls in Bloomington at Grossinger Motors Arena. 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
17: Good morning. How are you doing today?
9: Good, buddy. What's going on, man?
17: If you could play Kiss the Goat Goat, that'd be cool.
9: Then let me see. I'll dive in the archives for that. You know, I got some other requests for Ghosts as well. Did you go to the show?
17: Oh, yeah. It was phenomenal.
9: That was good times, wasn't it? Did you have fun?
17: Oh, I had a ball. It's the first time I ever seen them. I would definitely go again.
9: Yeah, very cool, man. What town are you in, brother?
17: 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I'm a truck driver. I'm hauling grain today.
9: Dude, thanks for the hard work you do every single day. I'm going to crank some Ghosts up for you, okay?
17: Oh, great. Thank you.
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0: Everything a little blurry on a Wednesday. It's Puddle of Mud, 105.7 The X here on the Morning X on the way to Lisa, rocking out Morton today as we crank out the rock. 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A mandatory mullet about 10, 12 minutes away. Also got rock show tickets on the way this hour to go see the Goo Goo Dolls. Band been around a long time, man. Great songs. You know them well. They're going to be at Grossinger Motors Arena. That is coming up soon in August. And those tickets on the way before 8 right here. 105.7 The X. Sunshine breezy out there today. We're going to see about 76, 77 for that high. So, yeah, man, 65 downtown.
1: Yep, it's early. 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
0: All right, 7:18 here on the Morning X as we navigate the fun here on this beautiful Wednesday morning. Let's roll comedian Joe Zimmerman today. Not understanding why people have snakes as pets. It's Laughter Tracks on the X.
4: It's weird that people have pet snakes when there's so many fluffy pet options. Hey, you want the puppy? Wants to be your best friend. It's a rescue. Or you could get the cold-blooded reptile that's banging its head against the glass. Sure looks like it hates you. Now, it's the opposite of a rescue. It's an attack. It's actually what we rescued the rescue from. So we keep them separate. Oh, you want more info on the limbless serpent? Well, let's see. It has infrared vision like the predator monster. And it's been the symbol for evil since the beginning of time.
0: 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This song topping out at number one for multiple weeks. One of the great buzz bands in the world of rock. Here's Freaking Out. Dexter and the Moonrocks on 105.7 The X.

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0: Stone Temple Pilots for Ben, Rocket, and East Peoria. 105.7 The X here on the Morning X as we crank out the rock on a gorgeous day here across central Illinois. Good morning. I'm Matt Behan. We got sunshine, a couple clouds, breezy, comfortable weather, 76. The high today says WMBD 31. TV meteorologist Nathan Kitchens and 56 tonight. Sunny for tomorrow, 79. 65 degrees downtown.
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0: 7:27 here on the Morning X. Baseball roundup from yesterday's scoreboard. Rangers clobber the White Sox 10-0. Angels over the Cardinals 5-1. And the Cubs defeat the Tigers 11-2. Baseball today, Cubs host Tigers tonight. Cardinals at the Angels this afternoon. And the White Sox at Rangers tonight. NBA, LeBron James. Where's he going to go? It's LeBron watch. He's definitely not coming back to the LA Lakers. So now, as it's been talked about here the last couple of weeks, where will he go? Looks like the leading teams potentially are Cleveland and maybe Miami. Two teams he's already played for. We'll see how it all shakes out. The FIFA World Cup final, by the way, from a couple nights back, over 60 million viewers with the FIFA World Cup final. That's pretty good, man, to say the very least. NFL training camps get underway. This is really the first few teams starting this weekend. Chicago Bears will be reporting as well, coming up here by this early next week. And we're like 3 weeks away from the first NFL preseason game. Get your fantasy drafts ready. Yeah, man. College football, high school football here. And Central Illinois is always stout. So it's all coming up here real soon. Football. Mandatory mullet, a celebration of the 1980s and spandex and rat tails and the greatest haircut of all time. It's on your radio next here in the X.
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1: 7:35 here on this beautiful start to a Wednesday, and a tribute today for Mandatory Mullet with the artist we're going to focus on in just mere seconds. Hey, we got this forecast, which is stupendous, gorgeous, beautiful. Just go outside today, you know, just like stare at the sun and just be happy and like, wow, it's not swamp ass 104 out here. No, no, it's 76 for a high today. Sunshine breezy, 76. Clear tonight, down to 56. Sunny for tomorrow, 79. It's like 80 tomorrow, 80-ish on Friday, then swampy weather coming back for the weekend. We'll tell you more about that. So, mandatory mileage, a celebration every day at this time. The 1980 spandex, rat tails, perm mullets, all the glorious shows of Rock Peoria and Central Illinois back in the day. Sponsor with our friends at the Castle Theater downtown Bloomington is your Palace of Rock. Head to thecastletheater.com and download their mobile app for show updates, tickets, and rock out like a king at the Castle Theater. Chad Gray is going to be there soon. And the band Obituary is coming up on July 28th. You'll have your extreme metal. They're going to be there. All these great shows. Again, get your tickets at thecastletheater.com. So it was 1 year ago today that we lost Ozzy Osbourne. And it still sounds like kind of just weird to say those words. Ozzy not being here. We were so used to everything with Ozzy. And he was a trailblazer on so many fronts. You can make the argument greatest metal singer of all time, certainly in the discussion, one of the greatest metal bands of all time, Black Sabbath. His solo career was risky at the time. He was in the news for all the wrong reasons. You know, some of it kind of laugh out loud. You know, he peed on the Alamo and he bit the, the bat's head off. Anywho, his solo material, though, was stellar. The material with Randy Rhoads in particular. Then he moves on with other great guitar players. Later on in his years, Zakk Wylde, one of the greatest solo careers in rock and roll history, absolutely. Oh, and then by the way, he's a trailblazer with Ozfest, starting a major festival. Oh, and by the way, then a reality show that was dominant for years. So a trailblazer on so many levels, sweet man, and, the Prince of Darkness. But you know what? I met Ozzy once. He was very gracious, very sweet, and it's been a year, man, since we lost Ozzy. Let's play this one for him. Thinking of Ozzy and his amazing legacy. It's his duet with Lita Ford, If I Close My Eyes Forever. As we remember Ozzy today, 7:37 on the Morning X.

Remembering Ozzy 1 year later from his tragic passing exactly a year ago today. The duets he did back in the back half of the 1980s would lead to Ford, If I Close My Eyes Forever. Remembering Ozzy today, 1 year later, right here on 105.7 The X for Mandatory Mullet Artists of the Day. So, once again, this portion of the Morning X and Mandatory Mullet sponsor are the friends of the Castle Theater, downtown Bloomington, your palace of rock. 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So many good shows on the way. If you love your extreme metal, the band Obituary is going to be there July 28th. Chad Gray is going to be there coming up soon. So many great shows going on at the Castle Theater in Bloomington. Sunshine, breezy out there today, and man, it's gorgeous. 76 for the high. Let's give away some rock show tickets. The Goo Goo Dolls are headed to Central Illinois with special guests the Neon Trees at Grossinger Motors Arena. Show's coming up soon, August 9th. And all those amazing songs with the band that's been around since the early 90s. I'll take Caller X, Caller 10. 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And make sure you've not won a prize from us here on the X the last 90 days. It's Goo Goo Doll tickets for Bloomington. Right now, Smashing Pumpkins for Caterpillar. I want to find 7 the X in the Morning X.

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1: Good. How about you?
0: Doing good. Happy Wednesday. It's beautiful outside. You loving this weather?
1: Yes.
0: No doubt about it. Who's this?
1: Glenna.
0: Hi, Glenna. I guess she's caller 10, caller X. Goo Goo Doll tickets.
1: Yes.
0: Yeah. The show's coming up soon in Bloomington, Grossinger Motors Arena with the band Neon Trees. So I'm assuming you're happy?
1: Yes.
0: What's going on with you today? What's your game plan?
1: Actually just work.
0: Yeah. Where do you work at?
1: OSF.
0: Awesome. Thanks for doing everything you do out there and enjoy the gorgeous weather. Hang on the line for me. It's Goo Goo Doll tickets. What station rocks?
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Goo Goo Dolls, 105.7 The X here on the Morning X. Grossinger Motors Arena show coming up in August. More tickets tomorrow morning right here in the 7 o'clock hour for that show. 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Dumbass news coming up next. Some doozies out there today on a Wednesday. Beautiful weather, sunny, breezy, 76. At 7:52, it's Linkin Park on the X.

0: Indeed. Lincoln Park, 105.7 The X here on the Morning X on a gorgeous day across central Illinois. I'm Matt Behan. 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It's $0, man. It's there for you everywhere you go. We're free and easy. Sunshine. Breezy day, comfortable out there, says WMBD 31 TV meteorologist Sadie Kitchens. 76 that high, it's 66 degrees downtown. And yes, indeed, it's that time.
1: Have you noticed that you are surrounded by complete idiots?
2: Yep, we did too. This is dumbass news you need to know.
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5: Christ, I met some dumb bastards in my time, but you outdo them all.
2: What stories are brewing today?
0: All right, we got a few here today that qualify under the dumbass behavior banner. Let's start with a dude in dressed as a mime walking a trail in Massachusetts. And things didn't go well, apparently. Police in Massachusetts arrested a mime who was hanging around on a walking trail and apparently was disturbing people on the walking trail. He's a 29-year-old male, a man named Herman, and he's facing three counts of criminal harassment. And apparently, look, I've been around mimes before. I remember I was at some, I don't remember what festival was at, and I got followed for a few feet by a mime, and I get it. It's an art form. That's your thing. Okay, but apparently this dude went way too far. He's facing three counts of criminal harassment, and here are the witnesses talking about it.
6: I'm shocked. I'm surprised because I walk here all the time.
7: I think I've seen this person maybe five times.
8: He passed me when I was going down the path. Kind of freaked me out a bit. Top hat, Dracula paint on his face, black cape, cane. Real creepy.
9: Causing a disturbance and, you know, harassing people, that's just not appropriate, no matter what you call yourself or do.
7: He was just kind of by the bushes, by the water, off the path, kind of stumbling around the bushes by himself. And that was when it was starting to get a little darker, so I got a little spooked.
0: Apparently he was lunging at people. Anyway, so yeah, he's facing three counts of criminal harassment. What else going on? A cargo plane landing at a Cincinnati, North Kentucky International Airport was caught on camera hitting the runway and causing sparks to come out of the back of the plane. And it's called a tail skid, and obviously not a good thing. The plane was able to land with no injuries, no issues. However, the tail skid had sparks flying, and was a little alarming.
10: Whoa, whoa, whoa, whoa. Golly. Holy tail strike.
0: Yeah, there's that, dude. What are we doing? Yeah, land the plane the right way, buddy. All right, what else is going on? People on Reddit are roasting a 20-year-old woman for saying that she has changed her life strategy and now just wants to, quote, marry a rich person and never work. Some are pointing out that if she plans on having kids, that it's still the hardest thing she'll ever do in her life, obviously. But that apparently is her goal. Just to marry rich and never work. Yeah.
11: I want a sugar daddy with a candy shop.
0: What else going on? Three female world records were broken at the Lumberjack World Championships competition this week. Carolina Ubernovia from the Czech Republic set world records in two events. And American Meredith Engelbretson of Hayward, Wisconsin. Yeah, hey there. Set a world record in the women's boom run as well. And Lumberjack World Championships. Here's what they had to say about
12: it. Being able to share what our community and town can offer people from across the world, it's just really special.
0: Yeah, there's that. And British influencer Ben Woods is calling out Cadbury Chocolate for their low-quality bars ever since an American company bought them. And he's not happy about it.
13: This is what happens when Americans take over our chocolate. Look at that. This is not how chocolate's supposed to be. And it's because there's other things in there other than cacao, which means that this chocolate bar is more like a rubber bar than it is chocolate. A while back, Mondelez took over Cadbury's, a beloved British institution. And if you can't tell, it's just not the same as it used to be. And why has it got worse? Because they've added palm oil and way more sugar. Better for their profits, not so good for your health, and definitely doesn't taste as good.
0: All right, dude, settle down. All right, you made your point. There we are. Dumbass news. You need to know for this Wednesday here at 105.7 The X. Again, sunshine, breezy, comfortable day, beautiful. 76 for the high. We're going to talk about the River and Rails Fest. It's coming up starting, the first day is tomorrow. We got Daughtry on the main stage Saturday. And coming up at the 8 o'clock Listen and Win, you're going to win tickets for 3 days grace. And the big show coming up with 105.7 The X in November this year at the Civic Center on that Alienation Tour with Live Nation. Those tickets on the way. It's 8 o'clock, and it's new Shinedown. 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

0: 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This is Brent.
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13: Absolutely. On a beautiful day like today. Yeah, man, let's go. It's 8:09 here on the Morning X, and let's check in that forecast. WMBD 31 TV meteorologist Nathan Kitchens. And Nathan, awesome outside, man.
17: I'm meteorologist Nathan Kitchens. With your local weather authority forecast on this Wednesday, we've got some very pleasant weather. It won't feel like summer today. We'll have partly cloudy skies, high temperature around 76. Overnight tonight, we'll see mostly clear skies. Definitely feeling more like early fall, though, with a low down to 56 degrees. We have more great weather on the way tomorrow. Mostly sunny skies. Thursday's high around 79. But that summer heat is going to come back this weekend. For more weather updates, head over to ciproud.com. For WMBD-TV, I'm meteorologist Nathan Kitchens.
13: Appreciate it, Nathan. 66 degrees downtown. Yeah, 70s today. Enjoy. Again, rock show tickets coming up between now and 9 a.m. For your chance to rock out with 3 Days Grace and the Alienation Tour. Yeah, it's on the way as we roll some laughter tracks here in the next 10 minutes. We'll check sports right now. Falling in Reverse. 105.7 X and the Morning X.

0: Gavin Rossdale and Bush on the way to Mike, rocking out today in the Heights. In Machine Head here on this beautiful day across central Illinois. I'm Matt Behan, and we're looking at sunshine. A couple clouds, but look, man, breezy, comfortable for your rockers outdoors. You just got to love it. We're looking at 76 for a high today. And WMBD 31 TV meteorologist Nathan Kitchen saying clear tonight. 56 will be the low tonight. Sunny for tomorrow, breezy 79. Might see a little rain on Friday, but only about 78 to 80 for the high. And as we get ready for River and Rails Fest Saturday, we're our big show out there on Saturday. All the great artists, Daughtry and company. So we'll be back in the mid-80s. So not bad, man. So enjoy the weather. 65 degrees. Downtown Peoria, let's smile.
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0: All right, it's 8:18. We'll check sports on the way. Baseball roundup, NFL training camps. Get ready to rock. Yeah. And we'll talk about all that coming up. And rock show tickets for 3 Days Grace and our Alienation Tour. That's going to be at the Civic Center coming up in November. Those tickets on the way before 9 right here on 105.7 The X. Comedian today, Kathleen Madigan. Pretty hilarious. And talking about Martha Stewart. And today is National Hammock Day. And here she is talking about Martha Stewart's cat hammock. Say what? It's Laughter Tracks on The X.
4: I waste endless amounts of time, endless hours watching TV. TV that I can't believe I'm watching while I'm watching it, but I can't turn it off. This is the best example of the last 6 months. About 3 months ago, I watched Martha Stewart build a hammock for a cat. Swear to God. I don't even have a cat. I was just so astonished that a human being could reach this point in their life. Where you are literally this out of things to do. And there's enough free room in your brain for the thought to get in while looking at the cat. I don't think he's comfortable enough. I see him in a hammock with a martini. I think Martha Stewart is evil. I can't prove that. Her little project, she's like, well, this should only take 30 minutes. For you, you had 10 guys shopping for this for 4 days. You go to Home Depot and try to find cat hammock carpet.
0: Oh, that's hilarious. Kathleen Madigan today. Laughter Tracks here on 105.7 The X as we tee up the rock here on this beautiful Wednesday. Alice in Chains, Chili Peppers in there. 3 Days Grace on the way as well. Right on the new one from Beartooth. And their new song is Free. 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

you do what they told you. Now you do what they told you. 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

0: 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Rage Against the Machine, all the way to Terry, rocking out today in Bloomington. 105.7 The X here to get you motivated on this gorgeous day across central Illinois. Good morning. 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Are you kidding me? Loving this. Get outside. Take it all in. If you're working outdoors today, you deserve this. Sunshine, little breeze, nice and comfortable. And it might be a cloud or two, but they're happy clouds. 76. The high today, says WMBD 31. TV meteorologist Nathan Kitchens. Clear tonight, all the way down to 56. And tomorrow, sunny and breezy, 79. Looks like maybe 80-ish. Coming up on Friday. Heat might be coming back with us a little bit on Saturday as we get ready for the River and Rails Festival. But not bad at all, man. 65 degrees right now downtown Peoria. Let me tell you about my friends at Mosquito Joe at Peoria. It was about 3 years ago. I woke up in my house and was not happy because I realized I had a bug issue going on inside my home. There was massive ants hanging out in my kitchen. I'm like, what just happened here? I was not a happy dude. I traced the ants through the cupboard. And I realized they're coming from the outside wall. And I'm like, I got to do something about this. I don't like this. And I really don't like the bugs outside either. And I called Mosquito Joe Peoria. And it was a great decision. They put out these little barrier traps. They sprayed outside, out by my patio, all across my yard. And look, man, mosquitoes, you know, ticks, fleas, chiggers, gnats, all that stuff is out of there. And I love the treatments going on with Mosquito Joe of Peoria. Call him today because you love to be outside. Look at a day like today. You want to be outside. You don't want to be bothered by the bug situation. 309-463-8071. But on a very serious note, ticks have now jumped into some scary details out there. The alpha-gal syndrome is a potentially life-threatening allergy to red meat and mammal products triggered by tick bites, most commonly from the Lone Star tick. And Lyme disease has been going on for a long time. Not fun. Also known as Lyme borreliosis, is a tick-borne disease caused by a species of Borrelia bacteria transmitted by blood-feeding ticks. Look, get rid of the ticks. Get rid of all the bugs, all the issues, mosquitoes, and more with Mosquito Joe of Peoria. You also ask about the Mojo Bundle. They can do all the spraying inside the home and outside. And why pay for more than one company, right? They do a great job with me. I love it. Mosquito Joe Peoria. 309-463-8071. That is 309-463-8071. I'm Matt Behan. It's Mosquito Joe of Peoria.
1: 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Lots of it. And Matt Behan has your scoreboard and breaking stories. This is Half-Ass Sports. Behan, what's the latest?
2: Touchdown!
0: And good morning. All right, so scoreboard from yesterday. Texas Rangers clobber the White Sox 10-0. White Sox, though, still in first place in their division. Angels defeat the Cardinals 5-1, and the Cubs hammer the Tigers 11-2. They're all in action going on today. Cubs host Tigers tonight. Cardinals and the Angels this afternoon in Cali. And White Sox at Rangers. That's going on tonight. NBA news going on. LeBron James, really, you know, in the last couple weeks now, I've told everybody he's not coming back to the L.A. Lakers. And it looks like the Lakers are kind of done with him, too. They're like, yeah, man, we're going to move on. This is the first time in his career where he's like, all right, what do I do? I'm 42. He has played 29 seasons, by the way. That is staggering. Where's LeBron going to go? Cleveland? Back to Cleveland? Or maybe Miami? We'll see. So LeBron watch is going on. The FIFA World Cup this week, the final game, over 60 million viewers for the final game of the World Cup. Wow, that was staggering. What a great presentation of the World Cup here in the U.S. What else going on? NFL, baby. Here we go. Training camps getting underway this coming weekend for some teams. Other teams reporting next Monday or Tuesday. Your Chicago Bears will be reporting here the next few days. And we're not far away. Yeah, man. Preseason games going on. NFL stuff. NFL parties going on. You know what's going on, man. Fantasy drafts, etc. College football. And, of course, area high school football on the way soon. That's your check what's happening here in the world of sports. We got 3 days grace coming to the Peoria Civic Center Arena. It's another great 105.7 The X show. It's in November.

0: 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And make sure you've not won a prize from us here on the X the last 90 days. 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
30: Good morning.
0: How are you?
30: I am good. How are you?
0: Well, you know, I'm pretty happy. It's going to be like 77 degrees and sunny today. You know, that's pretty awesome.
30: It is.
0: Not a bad thing. Hey, your caller X, I got some tickets here for 3 days grace. You want to go?
30: I do.
0: All right. Tickets are yours.
30: Thank you.
0: All right. What's your name?
30: Tracy.
0: All right, Tracy. What's on your plan today? What are you up to?
30: Just at work.
0: Nice. Are you supposed to be on the phone right now?
30: I am allowed to.
0: That's a good thing. That's awesome.
30: Yes.
0: Where do you work at, by the way?
30: I work at the fire station here in Manitow.
0: Awesome. Thanks for what you do every day. Hang on the line. It's 3 days grace coming up in November with I Prevail and the Funeral Portrait. I'll be right with you here. What station rocks?
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1: 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Caterpillar, what's going on, man? All you rockers outdoors in particular today, and all your amazing jobs. A little happier today, a little pep in your step when it's 76 or 77 for that high today. Absolutely. WMBD 31 TV meteorologist Nathan Kishin saying sunshine, clouds, and happiness, 76 or so. Tonight, 57. Sunny for tomorrow, breezy at about 79 for the high tomorrow. Might see a little rain on Friday, maybe, but only about 80 for the high. Looks like it's going to warm up a little bit by the time Saturday rolls around. We're going to talk about the River and Rails Fest, which gets underway tomorrow. And we're going to be out and about with you. Saturday is the big 105.7 the X day with all the amazing artists out performing as well. Daughtry on the main stage. We'll tell you more about River and Rails Fest coming up right here on 105.7 the X. And we have ourselves a bus trip next week for Chicago Cubs and St. Louis Cardinals, by the way, with our friends at MidwestBusTrips.com. Those details on the way while you need to get on the bus, and let's rock out and enjoy summer. All right, it's flying by, right? We're already in the back half of July. All right, news guys are here. It's time to check in. It's not headline news. Gentlemen, what's up?
2: This is not headline news. It's National Hammock Day, which means tomorrow is National Help, I'm Still Stuck in This Hammock Day. It's World Brain Day. Well, we still use them. Instead of asking chat everything. Don Henley turns 79 today. He's still living life in the fast lane, but he's driving too slow and left his blinker on. And a Mississippi woman was busted driving naked while in possession of weed and illegal guns. To find out more, Google boobies, doobies, and oozies. This is not headline news.
1: Thanks, gentlemen. Much appreciated as we crank out the rock here on 105.7 The X. Evanescence on the way. Soundgarden, got new Breaking Benjamin in there as well. And Nickelback put out a new song here in the last two or three days. It is a song with John 5 on guitar as well. John 5 currently in Motley Crue. The song's called Rattle the Cage. It is new Nickelback and John 5. And it's new rock on 105.7 The X.

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The late amazing Chris Cornell, Soundgarden, of course, and Black Hole Sun, 105.7 The X here on the Morning X on this gorgeous day across central Illinois. I'm Matt Behan. We got sunshine out there, a little breeze, and take it all in, man. We deserve two or three days of just amazing weather. 76 will be the high today for your rockers outdoors. Enjoy. WMBD 31 TV meteorologist Nathan Kitchen saying clear tonight and downright chilly. 55, sunny for tomorrow, breezy, and about 79. Looks to be about 80-ish on Saturday or on Friday with a chance of maybe some rain and maybe the heat coming back at us by this weekend. We're going to be out and about with you, of course, at River and Rails Fest. More details on the way about that. 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We'll see you on the bus, and let's have some fun. Breaking Benjamin's new one. It's called Something Wicked, and it's new rock on 1057 The X.

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19: What are the chances you are listening to this while drinking a nice hot cup of coffee? If so, don't let me stop you. For years, we've been reporting on the health benefits of coffee, and that's not going to stop today. A new study, this one out of Harvard School of Public Health, found that coffee and tea could help lower your risk of developing dementia. People who enjoyed 1 to 3 caffeinated cups a day saw the biggest impact. In addition to the caffeine, coffee contains hundreds of bioactive compounds that can influence inflammation, glucose metabolism, vascular function, and oxidative stress. It's also possible coffee drinkers might be doing other things that keep them healthy. Eating a more balanced diet, getting plenty of exercise, sleep, not smoking, or drinking too much alcohol. And finally, staying socially active. I'm Dr. Sanjay Gupta, helping you live a better life.
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Stone Temple Pilots flies in the Vaseline. Oh, wait, to Terry rocking out East Peoria. It's 105.7 here on the Morning X. I'm Matt Bahan. Man, what a day, right? Look at this weather. We got sunshine, a little happy breeze out there, about 76 for the high. Looks like we're going to be around 77 to 80 degrees here the next 2 or 3 days. And perfect weather for tomorrow. It's a St. Jude summer ride going on with Walter's Brothers Harley Davidson and our friends at Budweiser. They're going to be heading out to Whitey's on Route 29 in Creve Coeur tomorrow. And good times, man. Meet up at Walter's Brothers Harley Davidson by 525 tomorrow for your first free chance to qualify to win that Bud Hog Road Glide. Gorgeous bike. And then ride with us out to Whitey's. Meet up there as well. Great food. Ice cold Budweiser products, cold drinks, more free chances to qualify for the Bud Hog Road Glide, and live music going on with Sean Smith on the outdoor stage. St. Jude Summer Rides, it's tomorrow. Meet up at Walter's Brothers Harley Davidson and then head on out to Whitey's on Route 29. Get the all the calendar of events, all the details for the St. Jude Summer Rides. 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I'm Matt Bahan. It's Metallica from the legendary Black Album, now on the Morning X.

Brand new rock first from Ivan and Five Finger Death Punch, The Eye of the Storm. They've launched their 20th anniversary tour, and that song topping out at number one. So many great memories of great shows with the band here in the River City, Peoria. What's going on? I'm Matt Behan. Sunny, breezy out there today. 76 is that high. The River and Rails Fest in Chillicothe get underway tomorrow. We're going to be on the mat with you all weekend and all day Saturday. Details on the way. We'll give you all the whole itinerary. It's coming up right now. It's Green Day. I want to find 70X here on the Morning X.

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0: Dave Grohl and Foo Fighters and Monkey Wrench on 105.7 AX here on the Morning X on this beautiful day. Brewing here across central Illinois. I'm Matt Behan, once again, WMBD 31. TV meteorologist Nathan Kitchen's calling for sunshine. Some clouds out rolling around today and downright cooler and pleasant weather, man. 76. Chilly tonight, 56 for the low. Sunny for tomorrow, breezy. And a high of 79. River and Rails Fest getting underway tomorrow at Three Sisters Park in Chillicothe. And get out, man. It's where music meets the Midway. Something for everybody to do out there. Carnival is set up, ready to rock. We got live music on the side stage out there as well, which is awesome. And look, there's car shows going on this weekend. And of course, great music on the main stage. There's a country artist tomorrow, Friday. And then we got our big 105.7 The X show coming up all day on Saturday with Diamante starting the fun on stage. We got 90s rocker Sponge on the bill, great band Dirty Honey, and of course, Chris Daughtry and Daughtry headlining the River and Rails Fest. It's on Saturday. We're going to be on hosting all day. Get your tickets at riverandrailsfest.com, and we'll see you on Chillicothe this weekend. The weather is going to accommodate beautifully. Great rock on your radio coming up. Shouts for Pierce the Veil, Pearl Jam.
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16: Even for people who fall asleep easily, staying asleep can be difficult. You wake up, your mind starts to race, you can't turn those thoughts off. Sleep experts say there are a few things you can try. Cognitive shuffling. That's when you choose a random, impersonal, non-emotional word. Then for each letter of that word, think of as many words that begin with each letter as you can before moving on to the next one. It distracts your brain from stress. It also mimics the fragmented thought patterns that usually occur as you drift off to sleep. Sensory grounding is something else. That's when you work through things you can hear, feel, see, smell, or taste. That helps you to be in the moment instead of dwelling on the past or the future. Or just do a mental walkthrough of a place you know well. Familiar but neutral imagery that can calm the brain. I'm Dr. Sanjay Gupta, helping you live a better life.
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Sunny and breezy out there today. A few clouds. 76 the high. We have a sweet deal going on sale Friday morning at 9 a.m. $50 worth of gift certificates for just $25 to spend at Racks on the Rocks, located on Farmington Road in West Peoria. It's a hidden gem, and you'll be glad to discover it. 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Alice in Chains coming in. A shout for that. Offspring, a new one from a band all the way to Peoria in November. Motionless in White, their brand new song on the way. Right now, the new Shinedown. Another one, man, that just feel like this is going to go number one. It's Young Again. It's Shinedown, and it's New Rock on 105.7TheX.

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Rivers Cuomo and Weezer on the way to Monica, rocking out today in East Peoria and Undone, the sweater song from the legendary Blue Album. Loving some Weezer here on this beautiful Wednesday morning. I'm Matt Behan. Summertime weather is here. It's rocking. It's been hot. And look, we are in week 8 of the Knights Action Water Park online giveaway for your chance to win. 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The weather, of course, has been pretty hot. 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

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That's Motionless in White with help from Skylar Gray. The new song with Motionless in White is called R.I.P. They are Peoria bound. Going to be here in November with yet another great 105.7 The X show. Motionless in White, the Sweat and Blood Tour. 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

0: 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Mandatory mullet. We play your requests. And look, we have rock stars join us as well. A few years back, Taylor Momsen joined me on The Morning X, and we talked about her favorite rock stars of all time. Taylor Momsen of The Pretty Reckless on The Morning X.
1: Okay, John Lennon. In no order. John Lennon, Chris Cornell. Oh, God, it's hard. Yeah, Kurt Cobain.
2: These were meant to be a pain in the ass, by the way. I'm sorry.
1: Robert Plant. Of course, Robert Plant.
2: Yes.
3: And then, I don't know why you
1: want to. Well, now I want to go like. Well, now I want to go Pink Floyd, but I want to go Doors.
3: Are they rock?
1: And I want to go Bob Dylan, right. And I want to go Neil Young. So I don't like it. It's kind of an unfair question.
2: You said Lennon first, and it's funny you said that because he's mine too. That's interesting you say that. Number two, if you had 10 minutes one-on-one with somebody alive or dead and sit down with him, who would it be? Him or her?
1: John Lennon.
2: Still John Lennon?
1: Yeah.
2: It's interesting.
1: Beatles was
2: the
1: first band I ever heard, literally coming home from the hospital as an infant.
2: Yeah.
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2: 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Unless you're on stage singing as a rock star. A lot of chafing going on, a little rubbing and irritation. So careful. 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
14: If you're looking to get stronger, you don't necessarily need a bunch of heavy weights to do that, at least not to start. Body weight workouts, when you do them the right way, can be really effective. Strength and conditioning specialist Dana Santis told us, with body weight training, you create progressive overload by changing joint angles, adding instability, or choosing more challenging variations of the same exercise. Two other factors driving progressive overload are time under tension and muscular fatigue. That means the amount of time your muscles are engaged during a movement, the slower the movement, the harder it will be until you reach the point where you can't do another rep with good form. You want to stop before you collapse. Also, remember this, pay attention to your breath. So important. Breathe out when you exert force. I'm Dr. Sanjay Gupta, helping you live a better life.
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Touch, Peel, and Stand. Days of the New, the band on 105.7 The X here as we crank the rock here on this cooler day across central Illinois. 76 or so the high today. Yeah, we'll take that. 50s tonight. Tomorrow's high only about 78. So a little break in the action heat-wise, but looks like the heat will be coming back with us coming up this weekend as we get ready for the River and Rails Fest coming up this weekend. All right, man, I'm excited for that. We got a bus trip going on, by the way. Next Thursday, Chicago Cubs at St. Louis Cardinals are bringing the ultimate Midwest bus trip plan and rivalry to Busch Stadium on Thursday, July 30th. And we're down to just a handful of tickets and seats on the bus. 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You can go there as well as we crank out the rock. Metallica, STP on the way, and also a new one from A Perfect Circle. Yeah, new rock from those guys. 3 Days Grace. Going to be here coming up in November, and later on today in the 4 o'clock hour, Roxy has more tickets for you to score for 3 Days Grace. Don't want to go home tonight. It's new rock on the X.

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7: 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If you have time, you might try to squeeze in a quick nap, just a couple minutes even. 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You're not likely to fall asleep while you're actually talking. I'm Dr. Sanjay Gupta, helping you live a better life.
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Maynard, James Keenan, Billy Howard are back with a new song. 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Maynard, what's he, in nine bands? 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

Red Hot Chili Peppers on this beautiful Wednesday morning, soon to be afternoon, Californication. Music like that from the 90s. Yeah, we're going to focus on that in a little bit here in just minutes at the top of the hour. For the Resurrection Cafe, it's 90s, 80s, and early 2000s. Grunge, alternative, ska, punk, metal, new wave, one-hit wonders. It is all coming up at the top of the hour. Got a song you want to get in? Chime in on the socials and let's go and rock out. 309-495-9496. Bush coming up, Green Day. Nine Inch Nails in there. And let's continue the fun. It's the new one from the band The Warning, the all-female lineup out of Monterrey, Mexico. Their new song, Kerosene, The Warning, new rock on 105.7 The X.

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It's been a big year for that guy. It's Billy Idol in Eyes Without a Face from the awesome album Rebel Yell, 1983. Big video all over MTV back in the days as well. Billy Idol finding out this year that he was nominated for the Rock and Roll Hall of Fame. And yes, he's going to be inducted into the Rock and Roll Hall of Fame. He's out touring all this year as well. And he's got a great new documentary out I watched on Hulu. It's really good as well. So if you're a Billy Idol fan, check it all out. Welcome to the Resurrection Cafe. I'm Matt Behan. Clouds, sunshine, breezy. And about 76 out there. It's 90s, 80s, and early 2000s. Grunge, alternative, ska, punk, metal, new wave. It is all on shuffle. I got Oasis requests coming in. Got a one-hit wonder from the band EMF, Pearl Jam, in there as well. On the hour, this hour sponsor with our friends at Davis Brothers Pizza. In East Peoria, 77-year staple in our community. You hungry? Man, pizza and salad bar is rocking the lunch buffet 11 to 2 p.m. every day. Dinner buffet Sunday through Thursday, 4:30 to 7, and happy hour Monday through Friday, later today, 3 to 6, and they have dollar drafts. It's Davis Brothers Pizza in East Peoria. Go enjoy. Here's Gorillaz. Away to Tom and his crew in Washington on the Resurrection Cafe on the X.

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1: Hey, this is Matt Schultz from Cage the Elephant. This is our new song, Beaches in Tennessee. It's your music plus.
0: Cage the Elephant's Matt Schultz on the band being together for 20 years.
1: Yeah, it's crazy. 20 years. Time flies for sure, honestly. I think that we've always just tried, as far as like the way the band's evolved, we always just tried to find things about music to be excited about, things that feel new to us, stay in touch with our passion for creating music. And so I think we've just used that as a guiding light and basically had no rules other than that. If there was a way that we evolved, I think it's just really going where the music takes.

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1: 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Well, probably not.
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Roll back to the very early 1990s for that one. It's Unbelievable EMF here on the Resurrection Cafe, the epitome of a one-hit wonder. 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Lunch buffet is going right now, 11 to 2. 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And they have happy hour Monday through Friday, 3 to 6. Happy hour is going later today, and they have dollar drafts. It's Davis Brothers Pizza in East Peoria. Let's go to the album 10. One of the greatest debuts in rock history, it's Pearl Jam, now on the Resurrection Cafe on the X.

1998, the year Celebrity Skin, the album, Courtney Love and Hole. Big album that year for Courtney and Hole. It's Celebrity Skin on the Resurrection Cafe here on 105.7 The X. I'm Matt Behan stepping out. Roxy on your radio coming up in just a little bit. She has more tickets, by the way, later today. And the 4 o'clock Listen and Win for 3 Days Grace and the Alienation Tour. That's going to be the Civic Center coming up later on this year in November. And I'll have more tomorrow in the 8 o'clock Listen and Win. 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Hey, the Resurrection Cafe is the most fun on the radio anywhere. Sponsored with our friends at Davis Brothers Pizza in East Peoria. 77 years, man, they've been at it. And they have a lunch buffet going today, 11 to 2. 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Dinner buffet Sunday through Thursday, 4:30 to 7. And happy hour goes on Monday through Friday, 3 to 6. And happy hour today have dollar drafts. Go enjoy Davis Brothers Pizza in East Peoria. It's Foo Fighters now on the Resurrection Cafe on the X.

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Yup. 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Yeah. Nirvana. 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We got you. 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

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Take my hand and come with me, because you look so fine that I really want to make you mine. I say you look so fine that I really want to make you mine. 4, 5, 6, come on and get your kicks. Now you don't need

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0: Hey, it's Matt Behan here on The Morning X. Join me every single morning, 6 till 10. This is your rock show. Some mornings we have rock stars joining me here in the last year. Chris Daughtry was in the studio talking about his career and his live performances. Daughtry going to be back at the River and Rails Festival July 25th here in Chile coming up. 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But this is our chat with Chris talking about doubts, his career, things that went on, and all the struggles that go on with it and where he's at today. Chris Daughtry on The Morning X.
1: Just started diving back into the records that made me excited as a kid to do this in the first place, you know, and I'm like, well, why am I not doing this?
0: Right, know? Right.
1: And it became, like, glaringly obvious, like, dude, you get to choose. Like,
0: right.
1: This is your choice here.
0: Yeah. Speaking of which, I mean, that's a question I like
1: and
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18: A better life with Dr. Sanjay Gupta.
19: As a parent, when you send your kid off to school in the morning, you know that they're going to be learning, they're going to be spending time with their friends, but new study out of UCSF found adolescents are spending an average of 70 minutes of their school day on their phones. Now, some kids will say they need their phones to help with schoolwork, but this study found that they were spending the vast majority of their screen time on TikTok, Instagram, and Snapchat, not really apps that you're going to be turning to for homework help. Now, the study's lead author said, "Don't blame kids for using their phones at school. Teach them how to resist them. Focus on what they'd get by putting them aside rather than what you're taking away. Explain how phones could hurt their academic performance, and also remind them of this. Nothing takes the place of real face-to-face friendships." I'm Dr. Sanjay Gupta, helping you live a better life.
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The White Stripes on 105.7 The X. What up, X Rockers? It's Roxy coming to you from the X Studio in downtown Peoria, where we're having a beautiful fall day. Partly cloudy, 76 degrees. Oh, yeah. It is beautiful out there. You may not even need shorts, but you can wear them if you want. Just get a light jacket. Hey, get ready. This weather is making this weekend even more epic. It is the inaugural year of Chillicothe River and Rails Fest. 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Grab your tickets and get ready for Daughtry, Dirty Honey, Sponge, and Diamante. It's going to be a fabulous Saturday night where music meets the Midway. Yep. It's happening. I can't believe it's here already. Are you ready? I'm ready. The weather is gonna be amazing. And that's all I have. Let's get back into the rock, all right? It's 105.7 The X on a hump day. Got Nirvana and the Architects headed your way. But right now, we're going with brand new rock from a super group. 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
1: Hey, this is Matt Schultz from Cage the Elephant, and this is our new song, Beaches in Tennessee. It's your music. 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
0: Cage the Elephant's Matt Schultz on whether he thought the band would last as long as they have.
1: You always have those dreams and those hopes to be doing this for your whole life. I definitely didn't see myself doing anything else. But I think that the reality is so much more enriching than what the imagination can come up with. All of the amazing people that we've met over the years, the incredible experiences. It's been a blessing, to say the least, and we definitely want to and do see ourselves doing this for the rest of our

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105.7 The X with Nirvana about a girl. It's a hump day. And the summer has taken a little siesta. Like, summer's like, I'm going to chill out for a minute. I'm not mad about it. But I like the blazing hot sun, especially when you're sitting in the bleachers at Wrigley Field. Oh, yeah. Baseball is my jam. I need to get to an MLB game this summer. And I'm looking at the Chicago Cubs and St. Louis Cardinals heading to Busch Stadium next Thursday, July 30th. And 105.7 The X is rolling out the red carpet for the rowdiest road trip of the summer. Get this. You kick back in a comfy Midwest bus trips, charter bus, zero traffic headaches, a straight shot to the ballpark with your game ticket in hand. Giddy up. It's just $165 total. And if you add up all the costs, you're saving dollars. Oh, yeah. No parking, no gas. Oh, it's all right there. You're locked in. It isn't just a trip. 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

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It's Roxy on 105.7 The X on a beautiful fall afternoon. And I don't know if you heard the good word. 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In the 7 o'clock, listen to Win. All you early birds, you're going to get the goo-goo worm. That sounds like you need a shot after that. And coming up in the 4 o'clock, listen to Win. I got your hookup for 3 days grace, their alienation tour, making a stop at the Peoria Civic Center. And we want you to go. It's happening November 3rd. Get ready to dial me up. Don't do it yet. Don't do it yet. You wait till I give you the cue to call. God, words are hard today. On the way, I got you some Linkin Park and that new Nickelback with John 5. I'm intrigued. Also got a check of the weather courtesy WMBD TV rockstar meteorologist Chris Yates and new rock from Dexter and the Moon Rocks. But first, 7 Mary 3 with Cumbersome. 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
5: I'm your local weather authority, Chief Meteorologist Chris Yates. We've got some fall-like temperatures settling into central Illinois through the end of the week. Skies will be clear tonight with overnight lows in the mid-50s. Expect mostly sunny skies on Thursday with highs in the upper 70s. Overnight lows Thursday night will return to the low 60s, and by Friday, partly cloudy with highs in the upper 70s. For more weather updates 24/7, visit ciproud.com. 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

105.7 The X with a subtle reminder for me to call my mom. That was mother. I'm Roxy. And I talked to her this morning. So there. Ha! How's it going, X-Rockers? Are you ready to rock it out at the Peoria Civic Center this November? November 3rd, 3 Days Grace is landing. 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Dial us up, 309-495-9496. That's 309-495-9496. Caller X scores a pair of tickets. That's caller 10. Remember, you got to wait 90 days in between wins. Best of luck, X-Rockers. We're getting back at it on the way. Got the late, great Ozzy Osbourne. It's been 1 year. We'll talk about that coming up. Pearl Jam and Jet all coming to you right after you get brand new rock from Breaking Benjamin in your ears. This is Something Wicked. It's new rock on the X.

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105.7 The X with the late, great Ozzy Osbourne, Crazy Train. And it was 1 year ago today, and just 3 weeks after his final concert, that he passed away. He had a series of health problems and had also had Parkinson's. He'd been diagnosed in 2019, and he was affectionately known as the Prince of Darkness, but that wasn't even close to who he really was. He was silly, funny, authentic, and one amazing singer. I couldn't understand a word he said when he spoke, but man, his vocals, right? Long live Ozzy. And today, in his hometown of Birmingham,

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Red Hot Chili Peppers with Higher Ground on 105.7 The X. And I forgot to give a shout out to Brand from Farmington, Illinois. They were caller X a little while ago. Now they're going to rock it out with 3 days grace, November 3rd. And Brand said they're taking their fiance. Who are you going to take? You need to figure that out. And if you don't have tickets yet, you either need to listen to Win. Bayhan's got tickets in the 8 o'clock listen to Win the rest of the week. I got them in the 4 o'clock listen to Win. Or you can just head on over to 1057thexrocks.com and buy your tickets. Completely up to you. 3 days grace, I Prevail, and the funeral portrait all headed to the 309. It's going to be epic. We're getting back into it. And the 5 o'clock freakout is headed your way. Are you ready? Are you ready to take out the trash on this day? Come right along. It's going to be fun. Got Greta Van Fleet, Turnstile, and Judas Priest. Throw in a check of the weather from that rock star meteorologist, Chris Yates, at WMBD-TV. The Mighty Metallica is on deck, and right this second now, it's new rock from Papa Roach, working with Hamuna Kind. See you in hell. It's new rock on the X.

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The song that broke them into the mainstream, Greta Van Fleet with Highway Tune. It's Roxy on 105.7 The X. And X Rockers, you have entered the 5 o'clock freak out. It is your chance to shake out the day's garbage. We're taking out the trash and kicking off happy hour on a happy note. 5 o'clock freak out brought to you by W.E. Sullivan's Irish Pub. You can find them on Prospect in the Heights. In the old Penguin Tap. But don't go there yet. They're not done. They're doing some amazing renovations. And pretty soon, they'll be back to all the food, drink, and fun you can handle. W.E. Sullivan's Irish Pub, family owned in the Heights for nearly 10 years. The 5 o'clock freakout includes taking a step back in time, checking out what happened in rock history on this date. And some events are absolute lightning in a bottle. They can't be repeated. And on this date in rock history, that theory was proven. That's a story coming up in Roxy's Rock Rewind on 105.7 The X and the 5 o'clock freakout, sponsored by W.E. Sullivan's Irish Pub. Right now, I got new rock from 3 Days Grace. You ready to see this live loud in person at the Peoria Civic Center November 3rd? 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
2: We get back into the rock with Roxy's Rock Rewind and what was meant to be a celebration of 31 years since the original Music Fest on the farm in Woodstock, New York, Woodstock 99, began on this date 27 years ago. But this one kind of missed the mark. And the differences included the original legendary festival was held on a dairy farm. Woodstock 99 was at an abandoned military base. Free food at the OG and the 99 version, they sold water for $4 in 99. Between extreme heat, vandalism from festgoers, riots, alleged sexual misconduct, and a couple of bands not helping matters, cough, cough, Limp Bizkit. Woodstock 99 was so poorly executed that 27 years later, it spawned a Netflix three-part documentary that would curl the toes of even the most hardened heart. I have a firsthand account of Woodstock 99 from my mentor and friend, Mark. He was there. He was tour manager for Fatboy Slim. He's also in the documentary. He said in short, and I absolutely paraphrase, that it was wild. Fatboy Slim's set was cut short when a van literally rolled through the crowd. Before that, the iconic DJ rocked it out with the Rockefeller Skank. And that is today's Roxy's Rock Rewind on 105.7 The X in the 5 o'clock freakout, brought to you by W.E. Sullivan's Irish Pub. Crank it up.
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Italian glam rockers, Måneskin, I want to be your slave. 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It's 5 o'clock, Freak Out on 105.7 The X, brought to you by W.E. 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But they've moved. 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

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Got some Rise Against headed your way. And right now, Shinedown wants to be young again. And I do and I don't, you know? We'll talk about that some other time. It's 1057 The X and the 5 o'clock Breakout!

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Rise against Chicago's own with Savior. I'm Roxy, and you are in the 5 o'clock freakout on 105.7 The X. It is time to take out the trash on this day. Heck, take it out for the whole week. We're not going into happy hour unhappy, right? So throw your F's my way. We'll take them out together. It's 105.7 The X, 5 o'clock freakout, brought to you by W.E. Sullivan's Irish Pub on Prospect in Peoria Heights, but not in the old location and not in the new location either. They're remodeling, renovating, and getting ready for you and me and all of the fabulousness, those fabulous food, drink, and fun. Yeah, they'll be back soon. Stay up to date on what they got going on. W.E. Sullivan's Irish Pub. Give them a like and a follow on Instagram and Facebook. And I have to tell you, I had a very, very awesome day yesterday because I got to meet in person, finally, my buddy Cam Jam from down in Florida. He was home visiting. So I got to meet him and his mom and his dad, his stepdad, that is, and his brother. It was so much fun. And of course, Cam has some requests. He wanted to hear some Jelly Roll. He likes Liar. It's his favorite. So that's what I got coming up. Also, got some brand new Black Label Society. Zach Wilde's band. He was Ozzy's guitar guy for years. And it's been 1 year today that Ozzy Osbourne went to the other side. And we were told by Sharon Osbourne, if you want to honor Ozzy and celebrate him, make sure to crank it up. Here's some new rock right now. Ozzy would want you to crank up. This is Black Label Society with Name in Blood. It's 105.7 The X.

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1: I'm your local weather authority, Chief Meteorologist Chris Yates. We've got some fall-like temperatures settling into central Illinois through the end of the week. Skies will be clear tonight with overnight lows in the mid-50s. Expect mostly sunny skies on Thursday with highs in the upper 70s. Overnight lows Thursday night will return to the low 60s, and by Friday, partly cloudy with highs in the upper 70s. For more weather updates 24/7, visit ciproud.com. 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

0: The Smashing Pumpkins with Today on 105.7 The X. And today has been an absolute gorgeous day, especially if you're into the fall vibes. Did you suddenly want a pumpkin spice latte? Yeah, me too. I couldn't explain it. It's 74 degrees and sunny at the X studio in downtown Peoria. And I told you earlier, my buddy Cam Jam from Florida came to visit me, made my day. And we had some fun. We did some recordings. We took some pictures. We talked music. He introduced me to some new music. Yeah, it was all good. And Cam had a couple things to say, but he wanted to do a little bit of a sound check, if you will. So I am ready for you to hear that. Are you? Are you ready? All right, here we go. My buddy Cam making his radio debut. And we got some music coming up. What do you want to hear? Would you like to hear some 21 Pilots? And maybe some Kid Rock Cowboy per Cam's request? Also got some Cage the Elephant and A Perfect Circle with Brand New Rock. But here's my buddy Cam.
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1: 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And yeah, it would be an incredible blessing for Cage to do a stadium tour of our own someday. I mean, that would be nuts. It's the dream.

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1: 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Unless you're on stage singing as a rock star, a lot of chafing going on, a little rubbing and irritation. So careful. 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
12: 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I'm Dr. Sanjay Gupta, helping you live a better life.
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And if you have an amazing business idea and you want to kind of float it past people who know what's up, you need a little push, you need a little mentoring, figure things out, you need to check out Distillery Labs in downtown Peoria, right on Adams Street. 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MGK and Fred Durst collaborating. 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

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It's weird and awesome. It's Roxy coming to you from the X studio in downtown Peoria at the end of a gorgeous autumn day. We'll get back to our regularly scheduled summer eventually, but let's savor this moment. 73 degrees and sunny. Yeah. Grab the light jacket and maybe a fire pit. I got ideas. I got lots of good ideas. And one of the ideas I'm having right now is to dip on out of the X studio. I will talk to you tomorrow. Thanks so much for hanging out with me on this hump day. We got a finally Friday Eve happening tomorrow. And I'll meet you out at Three Sisters Park tomorrow. It is the first night of the first ever Chillicothe River and Rails Carnival. Carnival lot stage. No entry fee there. 1057thexrocks.com. Get your tickets. Get your eyes on all they got going down. And I'll see you there. Giddy up. You know what else? You need to get out there and make beautiful memories and do your best to be kind to all kinds, including yourself. Doesn't cost a dime. It's very, very rock star. Very, very rock star. Speaking of rock stars, Goo Goo Dolls are heading to Grossinger Motors Arena in Bloomington, and Matt Bain has got a hookup for you. You can win a pair of tickets, especially if you're an early bird in the 7 o'clock listen to win. He's also got 3 days grace tickets in the 8 o'clock listen to win, and I've got him in the 4 o'clock. We're givers, and you're winners, so we'll talk tomorrow. Now, get out there and rock. Crank it up for Ozzy. R.I.P. to the Prince of Darkness. Got some Motley Crue and Falling in Reverse on the way. Alice in Chains and brand new rock from Dexter and the Moon Rocks. But right now, it's Papa Roach with Last Resort. 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